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Hey, what's up? It's Brian here. FIFA match earlier today. France whooped up on Morocco 2-0 for the final. And onward and upward. That's the only game for today for World Cup action. This is Tool. It's 92.9.

DJ Shadow, De La Soul, it's Rocket Fuel on 92.9 FM. Hi, it's Brian here. Okay, so if you're getting out into traffic, please drive safe and please be nice to each other on the roadways. Got Almost Monday. 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

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Hi, it's Brian here. We're checking out the 92.9 Outside Report, brought to you by Tokyo Starfish and their 11th birthday happening this Saturday with epic deals, free hot dogs, Tokyo swag, and DJ Colonel spinning tunes over at the Box Factory location next to the Podski, 11 to 3 for that going on. Okay, so as far as things going on, it's hot, right? Hot again tomorrow, upper 80s, sunny skies, mid to upper 80s for Saturday and Sunday. Lots of sunshine. You're going to see a few extra clouds on Sunday, but a nice weekend ahead of us. Going to be outside doing things. Please take care of yourself in the sun and stay hydrated. Deschutes River cleanup is happening on Saturday. Meeting at 9 a.m. with the Deschutes Watershed Council, meeting at Farewell Bend Park. So Deschutes Watershed Council's website for details and info on that. 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
7: 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Green Day's 30-song Nimrod soundtrack will be out on the 31st. The band just shared the new single, I'm Never Gonna RIP, and the movie hits theaters next month. In related news, Billy Joe Armstrong, Rancid's Tim Armstrong, and Travis Barker from Blink-182 are teaming with CJ Ramone to celebrate the 50th anniversary of the Ramones' iconic self-titled debut album. The punk supergroup called Cretan Family will perform Ramones songs for the official Ramones 50th anniversary tribute at the Hollywood Forever Cemetery in L.A. on August 30th. Finally, King Gizzard and the Lizard Wizard will release their 28th album, Alien Metal, later this summer, and this time they enter the world of electronic dance music. My name is Chris. That's the 92.9 Music News, and it's brought to you by McMenamin's Old St. Francis School, with free live music every Wednesday at 7 p.m.
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Hey, what's up? 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We've given away some Rock the Locks weekend passes. 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

when I wake up from the Pretty Reckless on 92.9 FM. It's Brian here checking out the live music lineup for the evening. Lots going on. Let's get right to it. The Original Wailers playing Munchin Music Drake Park this afternoon. Guava Tree is at Silver Moon Brewing. Dub Central playing Rivers Place. Sydney and Logan, the sibling duo at The Lot. Karen Ann is playing at Frankie's in Sisters. We've got Kimberly June at The Lot. Almost is over at Bevel Craft Brewing. We've got Nate Kohler at Mountain Burger, the Lindsley Brothers at the Commonwealth Pub this evening. And that's what I know for live music happenings. It's 92.9 FM with My Morning Jacket.

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Hey, it's Brian here. The message is it's hot, and it's going to be hot this weekend. So everybody's going to be floating the river or maybe out on the lakes. Regardless, take care of yourselves this weekend. We're going to see sunshine in the upper 80s throughout. This is Temper City. 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

That's Freaking Out from Michigander on 92.9 FM. It's Brian along with you. Hi, thanks for hanging out with me. Appreciate you. I'm out the door, though. Have a great night. Take care of yourselves tonight. I will be back on with you tomorrow afternoon. We'll get into the weekend with the groovy tunes like we always do. Until then, take care. Sail from AWOL Nation. It's 92.9.

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Hi, it's Gustav. So what was my favorite moment from the World Cup matches this week? On my next show, I'll tell you the connection to right here in the Pacific Northwest. 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
2: 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Green Day's 30-song Nimrod soundtrack will be out on the 31st. The band just shared the new single, I'm Never Gonna RIP, and the movie hits theaters next month. In related news, Billy Joe Armstrong, Rancid's Tim Armstrong, and Travis Barker from Blink-182 are teaming with CJ Ramone to celebrate the 50th anniversary of the Ramones' iconic self-titled debut album. The punk supergroup called Cretan Family will perform Ramones songs for the official Ramones 50th anniversary tribute at the Hollywood Forever Cemetery in L.A. on August 30th. Finally, King Gizzard and the Lizard Wizard will release their 28th album, Alien Metal, later this summer. And this time, they enter the world of electronic dance music. My name is Chris. That's the 92.9 Music News, and it's brought to you by McMenamin's Old St. Francis School, with free live music every Wednesday at 7 p.m.
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1: Hi, it's Chris, and here's the 92.9 Music News. Green Day's 30-song Nimrod soundtrack will be out on the 31st. The band just shared the new single, I'm Never Gonna R.I.P., and the movie hits theaters next month. In related news, Billy Joe Armstrong, Rancid's Tim Armstrong, and Travis Barker from Blink-182 are teaming with CJ Ramone to celebrate the 50th anniversary of the Ramones' iconic self-titled debut album. The punk supergroup called Cretan Family will perform Ramones songs for the official Ramones 50th anniversary tribute at the Hollywood Forever Cemetery in L.A. on August 30th. Finally, King Gizzard and the Lizard Wizard will release their 28th album, Alien Metal, later this summer. And this time, they enter the world of electronic dance music. My name is Chris. That's the 92.9 Music News, and it's brought to you by McMenamin's Old St. Francis School, with free live music every Wednesday at 7 p.m.
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0: Happening now, Bend Police sent out an alert warning the community to be on the lookout. Just before 5 o'clock last evening, police got a call about a person who'd called St. Charles and threatened to carry out a shooting there. The hospital immediately went into lockdown. 911 issued an alert, and nearly 2,000 homes and businesses in East Bend were warned. Police set up a perimeter, used police dogs, and sent up drones, but could not find the suspect. He was described as white, 6'1", and about 155 pounds, wearing a black t-shirt, a black hat, gray camo cargo shorts, white socks, and black shoes with extensive neck tattoos. If seen, they ask you contact 911. In other news, the High Desert Special Olympics athletes are headed to the state summer games this weekend in Corvallis. For these athletes, it's about more than competition. It's about confidence, friendships, and representing Central Oregon. 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Plus, happening this weekend, a demonstration is planned at Peace Corner in Bend, protesting recent actions by federal agents. From Houston to Central Oregon, organizers say they are once again concerned with immigration and customs enforcement. Participants are asked to bring a donation for a food drive. For more information on these stories, head to KTVZ.com or visit the KTVZ mobile app. For KTVZ News, I'm Madeline Clark.
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1: 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Happy

And that is System of a Down on 92.9 FM. Good morning. I am Gustav. On the way, we've got a check on the weather for today. And also as we get into this weekend here in Central Oregon, also the 92.9 Outdoor Report with a fun kids activity to do outdoors later on this morning. And this is Temper City on 92.9 and self-aware.

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92.9 and Red Hot Chili Peppers with a check on the weather for today and heading into the weekend here in Central Oregon. Pretty hot once again. We have a high of 86 degrees today under sunny skies. Tomorrow and Sunday, though, expect a little bit more clouds to roll in, and we should get a little bit cooler into like the low 80s next couple days, which will be kind of a relief, honestly. Overnight this evening in the low 50s. Currently, we're at 55. 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

Amazing. 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I am Gustav, and here's this morning's 92.9 Outdoor Report. So it's another fun activity for the kids, a family-friendly walk around the Metolius Preserve, perfect for kids aged 6 to 11. With a grown-up in tow, kids will learn how to safely catch and identify butterflies. You can also experience up-close encounters and learn more about butterfly features and natural history. 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

0: Nearly 2,000 homes and businesses in East Bend were warned. Police set up a perimeter, used police dogs, and sent up drones, but could not find the suspect. He was described as white, 6'1", and about 155 pounds, wearing a black t-shirt, a black hat, gray camo cargo shorts, white socks, and black shoes with extensive neck tattoos. If seen, they ask you contact 911. In other news, the High Desert Special Olympics athletes are headed to the State Summer Games this weekend in Corvallis. For these athletes, it's about more than competition. It's about confidence, friendships, and representing Central Oregon. 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Plus, happening this weekend, a demonstration is planned at Peace Corner in Bend, protesting recent actions by federal agents. From Houston to Central Oregon, organizers say they are once again concerned with immigration and customs enforcement. Participants are asked to bring a donation for a food drive. For more information on these stories, head to KTVZ.com or visit the KTVZ mobile app. For KTVZ News, I'm Madeline Clark.
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1: For KTVZ News, I'm Madeline Clark. Happening now, Bend police sent out an alert warning the community to be on the lookout. Just before 5 o'clock last evening, police got a call about a person who'd called St. Charles and threatened to carry out a shooting there. The hospital immediately went into lockdown. 911 issued an alert and

AM. I am Gustav. Hey, it's our Friday morning. Nice. Got another look at the weather for today coming up. Also, what the weekend is going to look like here in Central Oregon. Now, this next guy, if you don't follow him on Instagram, you really should. He has some funny stuff on there as well as basic antics of him hanging out with his young son. It's so fun to watch. He's Matt Mazin on 92.9 FM. This is Downstairs.

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It's Bob Marley on 92.9 FM. Okay, how cool was Munch and Music at Drake Park last night in Bend with the original Wailers? I mean, that was awesome. Sure. I mean, traffic getting in and out of there was a challenge. There were a lot of people, but it was so cool to see how many people also walked to and from the event. Most of them with a dog. Yeah, that was awesome. It's 92.9 FM with Floater.

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Here's the weather for today. And as we head into the weekend in Central Oregon, pretty hot once again. High of 86 degrees under sunny skies today. Also tomorrow and Sunday, we can expect it to cool down just a bit. Clouds roll in and we'll be in the low 80s next couple days. Overnight this evening in the low 50s and right now 62. 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

Death Cab for Cutie on 92.9 FM. That is Gold Rush. I learned recently that those guys record the drum parts first with their albums, which kind of makes me want to listen to all their songs more closely for just the drums now. I am Gustav, and I have a fun World Cup moment to share with you coming up later on this hour. Something that happened this week, which I thought was pretty cool. That's on the way. Here's The Cure on 92.9. It's Just Like Heaven.

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From Nirvana, It's Dumb on 92.9 FM. Hope you're having a great Friday morning so far. I am Gustav, and something fun happening with Tokyo Starfish tomorrow. They are celebrating their 11th birthday. Yeah, already with epic deals, also free hot dogs, Tokyo swag, and the very own DJ Colonel from 92.9 FM. He'll be hanging out, spinning tunes all day at their Box Factory location right next to the Podski. That's going on from 11 until 3 o'clock tomorrow. It's going to be a lot of fun. It's 92.9 FM with the Shins.

From Pearl Jam, that is Black, 92.9 FM. So there were near to 67,000 people at Seattle Stadium this past Monday for the World Cup match. Among them, Eddie Vedder from Pearl Jam, who showed up on the Jumbotron in the audience chugging a Belgian beer while Pearl Jam Alive was playing on the PA system. I mean, despite how you feel about the match, that moment I thought that was pretty epic. It's 92.9 FM. Here's Alien Ant Farm.

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1: It's Close Your Eyes on 92.9 FM. We just heard Frame and Glass. And I am Gustav. So this next guy played a pretty legendary concert at Fenway Park in Boston, the second of four shows he's been doing. And he managed to snub the entire state of Connecticut and saying that he was going to play songs about Boston and New Hampshire and Maine and, of course, Vermont. But then he said, sorry, Connecticut. He's Noah Kahn. Here's The Great Divide on 92.9.

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My favorite track off Sparkle and Fade right there, and Heartspark Dollar Sign. I am Gustav. Hey, do you have some fun adventures planned for this weekend? Are you going to be out and about taking some photos and videos? Of course you are. And share that stuff with us, all right? The hashtag for posting to socials is Backyard Bend. You can also opt in to be part of the interactive map and gallery. And a great prize for doing this, you could win a VIP family four-pack to the 2026 Deschutes County Fair and Rodeo in Redmond. That's the 29th of this month to August 2nd. It'll include four season passes for entry for all 5 days. Also four mega passes, which means 5 days of rides and four VIP concert tickets for all 5 days of this. That's a value of over $1,000. It's brought to us by 92.9 FM and Backyard Bend. 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

Still one of the best cover songs out there. It's 92.9 FM and Social Distortion, Ring of Fire. All right, that's going to do it for our Friday morning. I hope you have a great weekend. Some fun stuff going on, like Tokyo Starfish having their 11th birthday tomorrow. It's also a great weekend to float the river. Just don't forget to lift up a little bit when you hit those rapids, all right? Most of all, have fun. Don't forget to hydrate. Definitely use sunscreen. Chris is next, and she's going to spotlight your great taste in music with Lunch Blocks. That's coming up at noon. I am Gustav. I'll hang out with you again Monday morning here on 92.9 FM, leaving you with Third Eye Blind.

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0: Next month, Weezer will release the gold album, brand new music. We might as well be strangers on 92.9 FM. Oh my God, we made it to Friday. My name is Chris. This week was 427 days long, right? Whatever could go wrong went wrong. I am so glad to be here. We got to celebrate together. Come on. If you're in your car, your truck, honk your horn, flash your lights, ring your bell on your bike. If you're riding to work with your earbuds in, listen to 92.9, kick off your covers, twirl around in your swivel chair in the office. Nobody cares. You can do it. Take a sip of your coffee. We celebrate that it's Friday. And as always, it's Anarchy Friday. What do you want to hear? 617-9270. 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

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Good morning. Chris here. Weather for today. Sunshine. Highs in the upper 80s. In the 50s, overnight low 50s. And then for Saturday, we're going to have increasing clouds. A little bit of wind will be picking up, but still warm temperatures in the upper 80s and sunshine in mid 80s for Sunday and Monday. You can check out that weekend forecast at backyardben.com. 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It is an Anarchy Friday. Thank God. It's the paradox. Get the message on 92.9.

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Garbage on Anarchy Friday, 92.9 FM. We also heard Blue October. I hope you're happy. Well, one good thing happened to me this morning. I walked in and there was a brand new Cage the Elephant song sitting in my inbox. It's called Beaches in Tennessee. And it was written about Matt Schultz's mental health problems that he's been dealing with over the years. But he said in a little clip that I heard that they tried to write it from a lighter, happier point of view. That's a really great attitude. No word yet on a full-length album, but I'm sure it's coming. And without further ado, the brand new Cage the Elephant song, Beaches in Tennessee on 92.9.

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The MC5 recorded live at the Detroit Grand Ballroom in 1968. I want to say off the top of my head, kick out the jams, brothers and sisters. It's Anarchy Friday on 92.9 FM Club Nothings. I'm not party me. Good morning. 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

That's Joyce Manor. I used to go to this bar on 92.9 FM, Anarchy Friday on 92.9. I already said that. Metallica did Unforgiven. And good morning. My name is Chris. Live music lineup time tonight. The first of two evenings at Hayden Holmes Amphitheater for Widespread Panic. You can catch Super Bowl at the Commonwealth Pub. At McManaman's Old St. Francis School, it's Andrew Hussey. At the Great Hall at Sun River Resort, it's Jeff Miller and the Congregation. Tony Lampa is at Frankie's in Sisters. You can catch Dub Central at Chiba Hut tonight. And also Watkins Glen at Volcanic Theater Pub. That's later on in the evening. Silver Moon Brewing has Willie T. Taylor and Abe Partridge. And Chain to Stone also playing at Silver Moon tonight. The Substitutes are at Faith, Hope, and Charity Vineyards in Terrebonne. 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That's an early show at 5 o'clock. And DJs at the Astro Lounge. That's Friday evening in Central Oregon. It's 92.9 with Green Day.

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Eliza and the Delusionals on 92.9 FM on Anarchy Friday. That song is called Just Exist. We heard Last Resort from Papa Roach. I would love it if you would contact me for what you might want to hear on the radio today in the form of a lunch block. 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

Sublime, April 29th, 1992, also known as the day that I moved to Los Angeles, the day the riot started. That is true. It's 92.9 FM Anarchy Friday. Metric did youth without youth. Tomorrow, Tokyo Starfish celebrating their 11th birthday. Happy birthday. They've got free hot dogs. You could win some Tokyo swag, and our very own DJ Colonel is spinning tunes all day long at their Box Factory location, which is right next to the Podsky. That's from 11 to 3. But obviously deals going on at all Tokyo's locations for their 11th birthday tomorrow. Coming up, I'll let you know just how gorgeous it's going to be for that birthday and for our weekend weather. Lunch blocks are on the way. Still a couple slots available. 617-9270. You can have it. Iggy. Lust for Life, 92.9.

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The Black Keys, She Does It Right on 92.9 FM. That's from their new album, Peaches, which, if you haven't listened to, is really worth it. It's fantastic. It's 92.9 FM. Good afternoon. My name is Chris. 82 gorgeous degrees with sunshine out there right now. We're going to get to about 88 today, so pretty hot. 51 overnight, and I'm going to say partly sunny skies for Saturday, 87. Mostly sunny on Sunday and Monday, mid to upper 80s. You can see that forecast yourself at backyardbend.com. And thanks to Team Hyundai of Bend, there's always two ways to save: low payments and low interest rates. In music news today, the Sex Pistols have announced a new 30th anniversary reissue of their album Filthy Lucre Live. That's going to come on special colored vinyl and have a couple of extra songs, including their version of The Stooges' I Want to Be Your Dog. And Sony Music has announced plans to shutter a Minneapolis warehouse that processes merch for punk bands, prompting its staff to accuse Sony of union busting after a May 11th vote to unionize. And Bonnie Tyler, the Welsh singer whose epic power ballad Total Eclipse of the Heart became a definitive pop classic of the 80s, has died at the age of 75. And that is our music news today, brought to you by McMoneyman's Old St. Francis School. They've got free lab music every Wednesday at 7 p.m., including next week with Mavis and Brett's. I'm happy to say that we start Lunch Block

today with a first timer. Welcome, Phil. And I haven't played this song in a long time, so thanks for putting it in yours. It's Neil Young, Cortez the Killer on Lunch Block, Sun 92.9.

That's Idol's Gift Horse on Lunch Block, Sun 92.9 FM. I am praying for new Idol's music this year. And Fontaine's DC, if I'm being honest. Before we move on to Phil's third song in his Lunch Block today, I have to say, congratulations. You are no longer a Lunch Block virgin. It's the Chemical Brothers, Block Rock and Beats, 92.9.

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That's Foles with Mountain and Mike Gates on 92.9 FM. We heard Could You Be Loved from Bob Marley and the Wailers. I was driving. I didn't go to Munchin Music last night with the Wailers playing live. I went to see the Bikini Kill movie at Tin Pan about Kathleen Hanna. But anyway, when I was driving home, I drove by Munchin Music and the Wailers. I heard like reggae, reggae, raga, raga. They were in the middle of Could You Be Loved. So I did hear the Wailers a little bit. I have seen them 3 times, though, so I figured it was okay that I missed it. My name is Chris, and tomorrow it's the annual river cleanup. It's a great opportunity to give back. You know how much stuff gets dropped in the river during rafting season, and you can help clean it up. It goes from 9 to 11 a.m. Meet at Farewell Bend Park off Reed Market and Bend to help clean up the river tomorrow from 9 to 11. That's our outside report brought to you by Tokyo Starfish. And they've got their 11th birthday tomorrow starting at 11. So you can go clean up the river and then head over to one of Tokyo Starfish's locations in Bend. Their location in the Box Factory next to the Podski will have free hot dogs, Tokyo swag, and our very own DJ Colonel spinning tunes from 11 to 3. Tokyo Starfish, get yours. Did I say we're listening to Nicholas's Lunch Block? Because we are. It's Soundgarden, Spoon Man, 92.9.

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In lieu of any new Tame Impala music, that'll do. That's brand new, Almost Monday. It's called No More Regrets on 92.9 FM Anarchy Friday. Was that my out loud voice? Woo! Smashing Pumpkins did tonight. On the 25th, Up Liquids is holding their one-year anniversary block party. Of course, you could sample some of their award-winning beer. 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They'll have all kinds of pups there for adoption. 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

The Lumineers, first we ever met on Anarchy Friday, 92.9 FM. It is hella hot outside, 87 degrees, full on sunny blue skies. Although I do see some clouds in the far horizon because we are expecting a partly sunny day in the upper 80s for Saturday, and the winds are going to pick up as well. But then back to mostly sunshine on Sunday, mid 80s, and same thing on Monday. It's going to be a pretty fantastic weekend. Look at that forecast yourself at backyardbend.com. 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You can find Dilly Dally Coffee tucked away off MK on Bend's southwest side. About a month ago, Modest Mouse released An Eraser and a Maze. It's pretty great. This is a song on it called Picking Dragon's Pockets on 92.9.

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1: And during the few moments that we have left, we want to talk right down to earth in a language that everybody here can easily understand.

Living Color, Cult of Personality on 92.9 FM. So I was talking earlier today about the river cleanup that's tomorrow from 9 to 11. Meet at Farewell Bend Park off Reed Market if you want to volunteer for that. But also going hand in hand with that is a weed pull along the river there. And that's going until 1 o'clock. So you could do the river cleanup a little bit, do some weed pulling, do the river cleanup, do some weed pulling, and help make our Riverbend area look phenomenal. Again, that starts at 9 a.m. tomorrow. Meet at Farewell Bend Park, and I'm sure you'll get instruction from the Parks and Rec people from there. It's Anarchy Friday with PJ Harvey down by the water. What a coincidence. 92.9.

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There's some shredding guitar in that song from Violet Grohl. It's Bugging the Cake on Anarchy Friday, 92.9 FM. We also heard Jimmy Eat World, My Best Theory. They're going to be here at the amphitheater on the 17th. And tonight at Hayden Holmes Amphitheater, it's the first of two nights with Widespread Panic. I'm jumping into our live music lineup if you didn't figure that out. We also have Super Bowl playing at the Commonwealth Pub. And tonight at McMenamin's Old St. Francis School, it's Andrew Hussey. Dub Central playing at Chiba Hut. And also at Faith, Hope, and Charity Vineyards in Terrebonne, it's the Substitutes, Rose Gerber Trio playing at Ben Cider Company. James Townsend at Testimony Wine Bar, Switchback at Eurosports Sisters Food Garden. And also tonight, let's see, Watkins Glen is at Volcanic Theater Pub. And there are DJs at the Astro Lounge. That's our live music lineup. It's 92.9. I went to a different stratosphere a couple years ago when Alice in Chains played this one live. It's Man in the Box, Anarchy Friday.

Okay, it's been a couple summers now without Spoon playing live in Central Oregon. And I need to somehow make amends for my drunkenness when I met Britt Daniel standing on the hill at the amphitheater. Come back, Spoon! It's 92.9 FM Anarchy Friday with The Underdog. My name is Chris. Don't forget, tomorrow, Tokyo Starfish celebrating their 11th birthday at their Box Factory location, which is next to the Podski. They're going to have free hot dogs, Tokyo swag, and 92.9's DJ Colonel spinning tunes all day long. It goes from 11 to 3. And, of course, epic deals at all three of Tokyo Starfish's location tomorrow for their 11th birthday. Happy birthday. And because it's Anarchy Friday and there's always room for Frank, it's Frank Sinatra, 92.9.

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That song is getting played in a commercial right now, and every time I hear it, I think, I gotta play that again on 92.9. It's Blue Brigada. It's called Backseat Anarchy Friday. We also heard The Man Who Sold the World from Nirvana. Roland Orzabal from Tears for Fears has an upcoming memoir called Welcome to Your Life, Love, Death, and Tears for Fears. On the cover of the book, it says an astrological memoir, and I totally forgot that he's deep into astrology, so that part of that memoir could be interesting. And I love Roland Orzabal. I love Tears for Fears, and apparently lots of stories about the death of his wife and how he got through that and how the power of music can heal, which I fully believe in as well. So in honor of Roland's memoir coming out, let's hear Tears for Fears right now in a song that he thought was terrible and didn't want on the album. Eventually relented, of course. And the rest, as they say, is history. Everybody wants to rule the world. Anarchy Friday, 92.9.

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That song is for anyone who's ever made out with a stranger at a rock show. And you can't see me raising my hand now, but perhaps I am. That's Blink 182 on 92.9 FM. My name is Chris. I got to get out of here to go celebrate National French Fry Day. What? Red Robin is best French fries in the whole world. Fight me on that. Thank you so much for listening. I'll talk to you again tomorrow at noon. This is Sublime until the sun explodes on 92.9.

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Hi, it's Brian here. Happy Hot Friday. Hope your legs are wet, soaking them in the river today, right? Or at least maybe you're going to get out there this weekend. Regardless, we got hot weather. Close to 90 today. We're pretty much there. Tonight, clear skies, low 50s. Tomorrow, increasing clouds, upper 80s on the way. Mid to upper 80s and sunny skies for Sunday. It's 92.9 FM with the Presidents.

Rock and Roll High School from the Ramones on 92.9 FM. If you are still in high school, lucky you that you live here, because kids elsewhere are actually getting ready to go back to school at the end of this month, beginning of August down in Arizona. I think school starts on August 2nd, 3rd maybe. Yeah, so lucky you for living in Bend. Amongst other reasons, of course, right? Freaking Out from Michigander right now on 92.9.

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Hi, Brian, along with you, Tokyo Starfish, inviting you to come out and play with them. Tomorrow, they're doing their big 11th birthday celebration with epic deals, free hot dogs, Tokyo swag, and DJ Colonel spinning tunes at the Box Factory location tomorrow from 11 to 3. So good stuff going on with Tokyo Starfish. Happy birthday to Tokyo, celebrating their 11th birthday. This is the Pretty Reckless. It's called When I Wake Up on 92.9.

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3: Hi, it's Chris, and here's the 92.9 Music News. The Sex Pistols have announced a new 30th anniversary reissue of their album, Filthy Lucre Live. And Sony Music has announced plans to shutter a Minneapolis warehouse that processes merch for punk bands, prompting its staff to accuse the company of union busting after a May 11th vote to unionize. The Smashing Pumpkins have announced a North American tour celebrating the 30th anniversary of their double album, Melancholy and the Infinite Sadness. You can see that show November 1st at the Moda Center in Portland. Finally, Bonnie Tyler has died at the age of 75. My name is Chris. That's the 92.9 Music News, and it's brought to you by McMenamin's Old St. Francis School, with free live music every Wednesday at 7 p.m., including this week with Mavis and Brett's.
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Hey, what's up? It's Brian here. So next week we've got more concert tickets up for grabs. Levity and Tate B teaming up for their summer program tour. That show next Saturday, the 18th, Hayden Helms Amphitheater. We got the hookup on tickets for that next week here on 92.9. Right now, Goldfinger.

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That girl in the corporate uniform with the name tag and a nose ring. 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
10: 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Go Team Hyundai. On the corner of Highway 20 and Purcell and online at goteamhyundai.com.
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It's Noah Kahan with the song Doors, 92.9 FM. It's Brian along with you, live music lineup time. Of course, two nights with Widespread Panic kicks off tonight at Hayden Holmes Amphitheater. So that's going on. You got Switchback playing in Sisters at Eurosports, Food Cart Garden, the Rose Gerber Trio holding it down at Ben Cider Company. James Townsend is at Testimony Wine Bar. Boneyard Pub's got free live music from DFI. Super Bowl playing the Commonwealth Pub tonight. Dub Central at the Chiba Hut. Tony Lompa at Frankie's and Sisters. Watkins Glen, Soulshine Daydream, Panic, Hey Yo, After Party at Volcanic Theater Pub tonight. So you've got some options for live music tonight. It's 92.9 FM. It's the Beastie Boys. No!

And Pearl Jam with Daughter on 92.9 FM. Hi, it's Brian here, following up with a couple of missed items for the live music lineup, per usual. Willie T. Taylor and Joe the Six-Eyed Cat. That's at Silver Moon Brewing. Of course, a couple of different stages at Silver Moon. One of the other stages you'll find Here Come the Mummies. So a couple of options for live music at Silver Moon tonight. This is Almost Monday and the song No More Regrets on 92.9.

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92.9 FM with music from Mumford & Sons. I almost called them Rushmere, but that's the name of the song. I was confused for a moment. Hi, it's Brian here. Sometimes confused. Okay, clear skies tonight. Overnight low in the low 50s. Going to see mostly sunny skies tomorrow and upper 80s for high temperatures. Now, increasing clouds as tomorrow rolls on. Tomorrow afternoon, mostly cloudy. Into tomorrow night now. Sunday looks like mostly sunny skies, and we're going to be in the mid to upper 80s to wrap up the weekend. Dexter and the Moon Rocks right now, the song called Freaking Out on 92.9.

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is Beaches in Tennessee, a new track from Cage the Elephant. 92.9 FM. Hi, it's Brian hanging around with you. It's a little ways out, but now is the time to start making your plans for July 25th. 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A bunch of other cool stuff going on with that as well. 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

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Hi, it's Brian here. Coming up next week, we're going to be giving you tickets to win Levity and Tape B. That show is next Saturday, the 18th. Listen to win your tickets to the summer program tour. Hayden Holmes Amphitheater. 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